the final is 8 p.m. Sunday, September

Don't keep on hospital headed. Southbound, 1,200.

0: Mary Beth 190 is approximately 10 miles to the south at 1,800 feet inbound to Arthur M. Blake. Atlanta Metro area, traffic.
1: We're heading north down at 1,800.

southeast of Emory University Hospital.

temperature 83 degrees. K-A-L.

helicopter tow and flying up on the east side of Hartsville. Heading for

7, 8, 3, K, 8.

traffic, land 6888, box truck, 10 miles, inbound, on straight in for runway 28.

0: four mile final 3-1 from down Bear County.
1: This traffic land 688 on the side, 5 miles east, straight in, runway 28, roll time.

Metro traffic, last

copy. I'll just kind of switch over to the east. So you got crew here, you just listen for the bad. Perfect. Bobby's here, Mohawk will require that.

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They landed there in approximately 4 minutes.

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I think I've got you.

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0: front on you on that place?
1: Yeah, we can go.
0: Alright, your husband's wife is over there, but hello. Yeah, we picked up out of Albany, that's pretty fun. I guess they got these new IFR 206s.

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temperature 74 degrees K.

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1: Good morning.

helicopter Embry 1 is on the top of the perimeter. We're about 6 miles north of PK 2100 feet. We'll be landing at Embry Main. Hospital pad is 5 minutes.

0: That's just a guess, though.
1: Well, a lot of what I have is self-inflicted. It's not worked so much. But, I'll live through it. I've just got, I've got things to do every day next weekend, and, just about every day for the week. Next 2.5-3 weeks.
2: But Jackson County beat him out, and we didn't get home
1: till midnight. So, yeah, it was a good time. It was fun. Thankfully, a little cooler. I mean, it was a 1 hour rain delay, but it was pretty fun. Got another one this Friday at Mountain View, so we'll see how that one goes. KS4OTT, go ahead, Bill.
0: Well, I tell you, my dreams of having an extra building out here with a lean-to be available for me, those dreams were just shattered over the weekend. I found out the city of Jefferson is going to work with my son and let him put up a pretty good-sized garage over there inside the city limits, as long as he matches the exterior finishes. You know, that works. The house has to look like a garage or vice versa. And they're going to let him build one in there, and it's going to be like 24 by 30, so. Hey, lucky him, he gets to keep the stuff in his house, and that'll save him a lot of time. So, it's all good. But, now I'm scratching my head, I'm starting to think about another building, you know, because I can't afford that to get ready.
2: You need to approach it, they still need that building because of overflow. The building with the house is just enough to keep what he needs at hand. Surely you're going to have some overflow. I think you need to go ahead and think ahead. And you're going to need a place for stuff in the meantime while the building's getting built. So I think you can still make a case for getting you another building out there. What do you think about that?
1: 100% agree, because, yep, you know, that'll give him more space in his building at home. Especially if you can keep the tractor or stuff he's not going to use every day over at your place, Bill. But no, I think you still got an argument, man. So, just say you're going to put up a temporary, just something temporary while it gets built. I like that idea, Rick. All right, go ahead, Bill.
0: Well, the other side of the equation is he did say, hey, I can still help you build something over there at your place. So, you know, the offer's out there. So. And it's a good thing because, I mean, it adds an extra step every time they want to go camping for the weekend. Go someplace and you have to come over here, and that's a good hour stop. You stop by the grandkids, loading up your trailer to go camping. And then you can spend a good hour at grandpa's house. But they're going to say, I'm all for it, so, hey, I thought I was going to have a new garage here for a lean-to anyway, but anyway, hey, the sun is still shining, so back to you, Rick.
2: Yeah, well, that's good that the city's working with you. It's not surprising. They, from what dealings I've had with them, they try to be accommodating. It ought to go pretty smoothly, and the building inspector's pretty easy to get along with. At least I've never had any challenges working with him, so all that part of the equation should go well for you. Go ahead, Max.
1: Yeah, I would think Jefferson would be pretty easy to do something like that. Especially if it's not like in the historical part right there in downtown, you know, where everything kind of looks all Victorian and stuff, but yeah, I would think he could, they'd let him do stuff. It's still pretty country enough, I guess, but that's awesome, man. That's cool. So, hopefully he builds it bigger than he thinks he's gonna need, right? No matter how big you build it, it's never enough. Give him some input there on that, Bill.
0: Okay, you're right. That's what it is. to tell them to double down on the materials, right? And deliver half of the materials over to your place. Might as well get a 2-for-1, maybe, right? Get his building built and then get your lean-to put up or just your carport or something. Just go ahead and include it in the building supplies. Make it easier for him. KN4OTD, go ahead, Bill. Some people will be selling those buildings, or if you come move it, you get it for a good price. Then you gotta have a 20-something foot trailer and a couple friends, right? But I guess there's no way, not too much of an easy way around it. Just bite the bullet and go for it. Go ahead, Bill.
3: Well, I'll tell you what, we'll always have more needs than we have. That's bad. Yeah, I kind of like the idea of

call the Thompson sample. 6 foot 1 with plastic rods. Dry out like a sunburst. But they have such a traditional display. I've never seen somebody even call a brush or arm. It's out in the farm. They have to let you go to church. They don't go to church meeting kind of thing. They call it brush arm. And it's made out of vegetation. And

0: morning, my task was to take down a crepe myrtle that I should have got rid of decades ago. I've always hated that dang thing. It's kind of up there by the AC unit, which I guess gave a little bit of shade on that side of the house. You know, but it just always has the trash cans and mess. It's kind of where we put the trash can. It's always a mess, spiderwebs galore, and finally the acid has got to it, and got all moldy and nasty, and I convinced the wife to let me cut it down, and boy, I was, it got a little too hot by the time I got that thing all sawed up, man. I was drenched in sweat, but anyway, I'm rambling. Gang 4 OTC Glenville.
1: Roger, what's the last time I was over here that Charleston here?
0: Hold up.

0: Alex, or getting a little too deep in the bottle, right? Yeah, man. No, I think I believe in them too, though. I mean, I can't say I've ever had a run-in, but I mean, you know, you always gotta think there's gotta be more to stuff, and you know, all the stories you hear. And I remember my dad used to have more ghost stories from his younger days. But that is interesting. Bill, you have to tell us a ghost story, Bill. KN4OTT, go ahead.
1: Okay, well, here's the thing. After World War II, my mother-in-law, father-in-law, he built a house. It was right on the edge of a real nice little country club, but it was still out in the country. They had horses a few acres down the road there. Anyway,

this is

always

traffic airline is 7 miles west inbound to the airport. Right to the east, the Bell, back to a gusted traffic.

J-R.

time is 7 a.m. Monday, September 4th.

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0: catchers slip in, so I don't have to worry about that.
1: That'll hopefully hold for a while. KA4, KKF, and 2, and KA.

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0: Clip out 14 miles west of the field, setting up the RNAV 23, or RNAV 5. Clipful to 23 will be lower clipful here.
1: Zero, let down runway 3, Marlowe.

time is 8 a.m. Weather conditions, mostly clear. Temperature 73 degrees. K-A-3-J-I-J-R.

The time is 8 a.m. Monday, September 14th. This is the KAE.

3 miles north of the field, climbing up to 3,500, then we're going to turn southbound, overfly the field, midfield, southbound, last call series.

White 55 Hawk, we're flying over midfield at 3500 southbound.

0: 7 miles to the top of the field. We're going to plan on setting up for a straight into runway 5. We're going to get 1-6 out with the field.
1: Right teardrop entry into left downwind runway 5 here.

5 miles south of 4 over Glasson Field at south 700, then make a right teardrop entry into left downwind runway 5, Cherokee.

southeast, overflying midfield at 2,700, making right teardrop entry, left downwind runway 5.

30, we're making our right teardrop entry into the left.

We're going to cross over midfield from left downwind for 3-1. Close stop. Air County

0: Hardin County traffic. Miracle Cup 175, that's a travel of 5 miles.
1: Emergency descent, look up low. Big on down.

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1: Weather, cloudy, temperature, 74 degrees.

0: Echo 7 miles on F31 full stop.
1: Back heading from Mendocino towards the

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Cheers, Captain.

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0: 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But anyway, yeah, I was just cross banding there for a little while, and I have a fan that stays on all the time. It's on auto, but you know, it was running, and I'm like, man, I need to get me another external fan for this thing, because I put a fan on, you know, that stuff a little warm, you know. And I was probably I was cross banding for about 45 minutes.
1: And on low.

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I'm like, you think them little small things are going to reach it?

2500 maneuvering 2500.

about the Alpha 3-1 call sign on like 3-1 that I'm

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4 Mike, about 5 miles from the field to the north. Going to go across the field towards the west downwind for

Delta Alpha, 5 miles southeast of the O, running maneuver 45 left downwind, runway 31 bound.

Southbound 65 Delta Alpha 5 mile 45 to left downwind runway 31.

Delta Alpha, join left Allen, runway 31 there. Coast to traffic, helicopter 744 Whiskey Golf on a 11 mile final for 28 Covington, doing the fastest on that.

0: 7 mile final runway 28, Cracker Barn Ave, Covington traffic.
1: Make it a full stop, let's say, and telling helicopter land.

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To help

0: 541 Hotel Foxtrot. We're 3 miles going to the west of the field, making a 45 for runway 120. Coming in.
1: Bravo, base final 10. Bravo, 7-0-3, Lima, 10 miles north of Steele.

0: 3 miles north to west of the field, making a 45 for runway 10, heading in.
1: Setting up, enter the downwind for runway 36, Roosevelt.

0: 5-1 at South Bankside, down 1-0 on runway 10, come.
1: That guy is down 3-2, double turn left cross,

0: left 8, runway 10, heading 10.
1: Heading to traffic, Skyhawk 80 down Savo, left cross plan 10, heading 10.
0: Short final, runway 10, full stop, heading 10.

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0: north, setting up for the 45 entry, left downwind, runway 10.
1: 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Alpha, 13 Alpha, 13 Alpha, 13 Alpha, 13 Alpha, 13 Alpha, 13 Alpha, 13 Alpha, 13 Alp

0: traffic. I was on 704 Whiskey Golf and just maneuvering north. This is west side of 1 2 1 3 9 got the lane 75.
1: Final approach for runway 31, we'll be touching down in the park to the north.

Russia into Portugal.

0: water system, about 235 and 3, 7 miles north, and left downwind, 10.
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0: 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We're going to do one control for sector.
1: Charlie, 3 mile final, practice RNF 3, low pressure, only 30, I was missed, Miguel.

Thank you.

0: traffic. 18-34 uniform is lining up for a 5 mile straight into runway 3 on road traffic.
1: We're heading downwind to runway 10, coming through.
2: Traffic last year, 261, straight out, departure 113.

Coming to traffic on a 501 hotel, Fox Shop, base flag on runway 104.

Bye-bye.

mile from the north, about 9 miles, enter a left-hand downwind runway 10.

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1: Left base runway 10, coming.

Five Barrow.

traffic, checking of 334 X-ray, entering left and downwind runway 10, coming to traffic.

0: straight, turning left base, runway 10 for full stop, coming to traffic.
1: Turning down on 3, no problem on final runway 5, turning down, bearing down.

0: County Diamond 65 Delta Alpha, turning left crosswind 5 Barrow.
1: Three Park, Dre Hunt, final for runway 10, coming to traffic.

Alpha left downwind 5-0. 147.

Air County, copy. Hotel South, turning left off on 5 Barrow.

Monroe traffic, Warrior 61492, yeah, simulated engine out runway 3, Monroe.

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1: Ramp runway 3 for that.
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1: Delta Alpha, left downwind 5 there.
2: Julia is turning final. The Reaper will not taxi back and will.

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1: Good afternoon. Warriors 6 4 9 2 0 attack.

noisy into the repeater, but go ahead and try it again. Maybe if you're on a handy talkie, you can get to a spot where you're receiving the repeater well. Make sure you're holding your handy talkie straight up and down, and try it again. K4WCL.

Charlie, a copy of me. Go ahead. This is Kilo 4 Whiskey Charlie Lima. My name's John.

downwind for 5 for the traffic on 1-3 to get out.

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0: Alpha 3 mile final 5 narrow 3 circling runway 5 here.
1: Traffic Cessna 8 northeast inbound 107.

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I have

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1: Okay, that's out, but I'm crossing the north side now.

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1: Alpha, final runway 5, heading over.

0: Romeo Juliet, turning left, crosswind 370.
1: Roll the uniform. Maneuvering 3 mile 45, runway 5.

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1: Turning left crosswind, runway 3, full stop taxi back and around.

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0: 95 Delta Alpha on left crosswind 5 arrow.
1: Left stage runway 5, let's go.

0: Traffic order 6149 Juliet, turning left, cross by Monroe.
1: Uniform left downwind 5-0.

0: traffic lights, 1492 yet, turning left downwind, 3, full stop taxi back to my...
1: I'm crossing on wind 5 there.
2: Cherokee County traffic, here is 5347, 7 miles to the south. We flying over midfield, 2800 for a left downwind, runway 5, Cherokee County.
1: Final going 3, contact heading left downwind for runway

0: traffic orders on 492. We are turning left base 3 and left.
1: Base 5 out.

0: 8, and we're tracking over here. I'm going down 1/5 down for runway 203. Okay.
1: 492 AS is going around, and we'll be taking a long upwind leg here to let you into the cabin.

0: Cobb, turning left Kaufman, runway 3, and will.
1: Bear County 965, Delta, turning left 85 there.

0: Juliet westbound, wind runway 345, taxi back in room.
1: 75, so much for you. Final, 5 there.

0: Flight 419 Juliet, turning final runway 3, Postal Taxi, back in route.
1: Form left base, 5 barrels.

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0: I'm seeing mobile.
1: K-A-3-J-I-J-R.
0: They make some good radios for a decent price. They're definitely not the cheapest of the cheap. anytime I turn it on, and it does, it lives out there in the truck, you know, kind of out there. It goes through all the heat cycles every single day, the heat and cold in the winter. Like I said, I've got that 8600 in the Rover. Does a great job. Just use it for the local stuff anyway. I've got a couple of the analog handhelds. HDs. Actually, that was my very first ham radio ever. I picked up in Florida before we moved back to Georgia. And I didn't have my ticket yet, but we were about to experience a hurricane down there, and I thought, you know what? I'm going to go ahead and get that ham radio. I was already studying for the test, but I went and ordered it and programmed in some frequencies mainly for hurricane and post-hurricane, which luckily for us turned out to not be very bad down in Palm Beach. But anyway, you know, then I got my ticket a few months later right after we moved back up here in North Georgia. So, yeah, been a great radio. Anyway. Well, cool, man. Hope to get that bracket, get her mounted up. What antenna are you going to run on that mobile in your truck? W4LID Friday.
1: Off and not have that sticking up in there to signal No words to make me blend in better. There's times I'm doing surveillance when I'm doing my other work. Try to be not as social, so forget where I can screw that one antenna off, screw a plug down on top of it, and see till identifying marks. That's the reason why I do that. But anyway, good to hear from you this morning. I hope you have a good afternoon. We're going to maybe look for us another dryer. We got went out on us, so we got that taken care of. So we'll see what's next on the agenda. But hope you have a good afternoon and be careful. It's a beautiful day. 73, KF40G.
2: Here's 4 with the turn left crosswind, runway 5 left.

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0: 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Mark, are you up?
1: The lake outside of runway 5, Sparrow.

0: 515, 5 miles from the west. We're flying midfield, right teardrop on the left downwind on the runway 130.
1: Cessna 4, we can form left 8.

0: 913, go.
1: Minor traffic, rear check 515, crossing this field at 3000 for a right teardrop into the downwind on runway 13. Go ahead and wind your computer traffic.
2: There's CS4 on the queue from left downwind 130.

check 15, 15 and right teardrop for downwind on left.

0: traffic, Sarah 701, Golf Lake, we're 10 miles to the south of the field. We'll be coming straight in, 198, full stop, Franklin Earth.
1: Juliet Delta, 10 miles to the northwest and bound for runway 5, clear again. 13 at Winder right now.
2: 6-5-6. On base for runway 13,
1: Sarah. Sears 41, between the form, left downwind, 130.
3: Are you going to come to runway 135?

0: 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We're just about to turn final. 701 Alpha.
1: Julius Alpha 5, to the northwest of Alpha 1, please go ahead.
2: CS 401, we can't walk back to final 1-3, but

0: going to traffic last year, 261-55, about 5 miles south of Gulf 210 westbound 113.
1: One down south, overhead field, and I got the clear track coming behind, left downwind, runway 13 left.

0: 1 Delta Alpha, entering left downwind, runway 13 Delta.
1: Roger, 261, 2.5 miles, approaching left downwind through 13, heading from south.

0: south wind of 3-1, and the left downwind 1-3.
1: Okay, 7 Gemini 5-1, Delta Alpha, Center Bay, extended left, base, 3-7.

0: down 306, 50 miles to the north of the gray, doing a traffic connection.
1: Lieutenant Jaffe, Jaffe, 261, now westbound.
2: Lieutenant Jaffe, Gemini 951 Delta Alpha on about a mile final, 130.
1: Last year, 261, over 10, westbound wind.

The time is 2 p.m. Weather conditions clear. Temperature 89 degrees. K-A-3-J-I-J-R.

I thought it was.

I drive 1360, it's 3.5 miles south. Field down 42, it feels crossover, right hand turn for downwind, right 45 downwind, 4.

0 5 out southwest. We'll cross midfield at 2,500, right here, drop the runway 1

400, currently flying over midfield, 2500, getting on a wreck here, downwind.

Zero is entering the left downwind, runway 1.

0: Good, Westlake 13, in Westlake.
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2: Let's see, it's the 14th, so we'll still be on 147, the 147 machine tonight.
1: Roger that. Did miss my wind link check-in, but had an errand list that kind of read like War and Peace Day, if you know what I mean.
2: I know how those days are, or they, how those days were. I don't seem to have as many of them as after I retired as I did before.
1: That's kind of an anomaly because, you know, as somebody retires, it's like, you know, the vultures swoop in and just suck the time out of them like Dracula.
2: You can do that to me from time to time, but anyway, if she's got something she wants me to do, she gives me enough time to know when I have to have it done by.
1: That would be a kind of like faint, being hard of hearing. Roger that. I think that's standard for operation. All right, well, you sound great, so I hope to chat with you tonight. And find the air conditioning if you can. KO4EEZ, we're clear.
2: All right, Jimmy, have a good rest of the day. KO4EEZ, this is KE4SR Mobile.

Diamond 148 Delta Alpha, turning left southbound for 13 Barrow.

Sparrow County traffic, Diamond 148 Delta Alpha, turning left, base 13 Sparrow.

0: Marshall in 13 left closed circuit.
1: Sarah County traffic, Diamond 148 Delta Alpha turning left final, 13 Sarah.

48 Delta Alpha, turning left downwind 130.

Delta Alpha turning left, now left, 0, 130.

0: time is 148 Delta Alpha turning left. Crossland 13 Sierra.
1: Curve northbound inside of the city is 2.2 Metro.

0: left off where I left off.
1: Traffic on 148 Delta Alpha, turning left downwind 13 Bear.
2: Covering traffic in here 20 Romeo 10 mile inbound on Ave 28.

0: Amen. My God, the Lord, drop one for you.
1: Yeah, this is a prophet and to

right downwind on 28, and I'll be taking a right across the midfield at 2000 and climbing 17.

temperature 91 degrees K.

is on the upwind of 13, doing a Sierra departure to the southeast.

traffic, check 4984. Southeast from

don't know, it's got a good 4094, 7 miles from southeast front, near in the area, my nose. The wind is favoring 2-1, just a heads up that you're cleared to land at runway 3, runway 7.

traffic, got a Pilatus inbound from the southeast, 3,000 feet, 10 miles to the southeast for the runway 5, Jet Kim.

November 901, I'm sure we're 5 miles south.

0: Center traffic, star 51582 is 8 miles to the northwest, inbound RNAV 13 Circle at 31.
1: Wander traffic, Scott Hawks here, X-ray left downwind for 31. Wander.

0: traffic, Skyhawk 2, sorry, left base, 3-1, Wanda.
1: Left downhole, runway 5.

0: 3 miles north of the field system, so 45. Back downwind for runway.
1: 1-3, circle land, runway 31, Mike.
2: Flounder traffic, Scout 06, right, on final. Runway 31, Flounder.

clear traffic down 140, just upload 10 left cross lane 3 1 0, thank you.

0: traffic down to 140 Delta Alpha, send left down 131 Delta Alpha.
1: Officer 131.

0: 51582, turning right off of runway 21.
1: Okay, jumping on in, 145 will be departing pattern off the downwind leg to the south, 2 last call.

0: the 515 is moved, they're still up. Yeah, this is 515, I think. Did you guys fly at, you guys are in flight school Gwinnett, right?
1: Yes, sir.
0: Is the same fire on board, is that Melvin by any chance?
1: Nah, not Melvin, sir.

24, flight of 2, EC145, helicopters 2,500, currently 5 miles to the southwest and down full stop for the guard parking ramp, Barrow County.

91 degrees. K-A-T.

traffic is 3494, left bank on 3-0. Cyclist traffic, Kelly 6, I see a leak, stop on 5-0.

0: traffic, 6-4-0-4, final victory, one around.
1: Nine miles to the southwest, inbound for very practice on F3, we did a right for 60.

Turn it out to the leg, it should be fine.

4,500. We'll be maneuvering to the midfield left now with runway 5.

5582, 8 mile final, or 2500 8 mile final, RNAV runway 28.

looks like a pop, but we're going to turn right down, or left downwind, southbound, southbound, we'll extend it downwind.

Sierra Georgia 94, West Buffalo.

0: traffic, that column by the 2 going around runway 28, flying here into the north platform.
1: Monroe traffic, 34-0-9-8-4, turning final, runway 3, Monroe.

0: traffic going into Franklin with a runway 8. Be advised that 6 kilometers in Skyline Gooden are now for communication as well. We're looking for you, and we will divert before we get to the runway.
1: Aston's gonna do a practice approach and do a circle to land for 2-6. So we'll be out looking out for that traffic to Franklin.
0: I'm going to turn inbound into

0: helicopter for two miles north, Salt Mountain at 1,800 altitude.
1: Practice on M2.

Air Gun traffic here, 41 Big Green Uniform is 6 miles southeast field inbound for 13, Air Gun.

LV 141 Mike Alpha is now a high left downwind for off-highway right downwind runway 3.

0: Alpha is right downwind from runway 3, even up.
1: 6 Alpha 5 0 8 2 off left base runway 1.

0: runway 3 now.
1: Established on left downwind for runway 13.

0: 0.
1: Sirius 41, Victor Uniform is turning left base to runway 13. Victor, circling to the downwind for 10, copy.

0: the green uniform is turning, or is on final for runway 13.
1: Parking area to the southeast. Southbound.

0: traffic there, Tug 8180 Delta, 8 miles to the west. We'll open the field from west center on that one, only 1 mile.
1: Number 97055, somebody's injured, left downwind only 3.

Roger, I'm doing it again. Number 2, Roger, I'm doing fine. Yeah, I'm like 2 miles from the east of you, so we're head on to each other right now. Sounds good. That's

dynamic Skyhawk 88 Alpha Bravo. Going to be doing low pattern work about 3 to 5 miles to the east from under 3,000 feet, Monroe. 58 is 16 miles southeast of the field. We'll be entering a 45 left downwind for runway 21 on our traffic.

8 is 10 miles east of the field. We're at 2,300 now. We'll be entering the 45 left downwind for runway 21. Federal traffic.

temperature 90 degrees.

0: there, Jordan. Looks like you put in another late day at the office.
1: I pulled into the driveway and shut the motor off and heard your call sign. I figured I'd at least holler back at you and wave a hand.
0: I appreciate that. Hopefully Gabo done a short walk here. Spent a couple of hours trying to get that Lido mount mounted in my truck and ran into some issues. Looks like I'm going to have to go out and buy some star-style ratchets. What I tried to do didn't work. And I am soaked to the bone. I mean, Lori was like, you go swimming?
1: That's good for a retired fella. Little sweat here and there, you know? Good for you. Yeah, I'll be needing to see your before and after shots there once you get that thing all finished.
0: I have absolutely zero.
2: And a running 5. No.
0: Okay, this week. Pick up a set of star fittings. Yeah, more tools. I don't mind investing in tools, though, because, you know, tools are something. Adam, I'm sure you feel the same way.
1: I don't mind the investment. If I need something for a job, I want to get it, and I've got it forever if I ever need it again. And I'm going to buy something that's usually decent quality. It's going to last me forever. It's not a disposable tool. It just takes me off beyond measure. Well, I'm going to just say a quick hi and bye. I'm going to get out here and pass this dinner. So, in case you had a meeting late this evening, so I've got to get in here and see what we've got to cook up.
0: I think we're gonna just rubble up some leftovers. Who knows, I might even just make a sandwich. And Lori made finished up the turkey that I smoked. She made turkey salad sandwiches for lunch. Man, they were delicious. That smoked flavor, man, that was good.

inbound calling left, stay 185, inbound to stop, zero. Zero traffic, 1.2 out, Lima, 20 final, 185, inbound to stop, zero.

Altaliba calling left crosswind, correction, left base, runway 5. So,

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1: This is Sirius 5-3-2 Juliet Tango, bound 15 to the south, east, inbound runway 28.

Skyline 4766, 10 miles to the north. We're going to set up for a 3-mile right base, runway 28, 76.

0: traffic, Skyhawk 80 off Bravo, entering the 45 right downwind, runway 28.
1: Traffic, 50, 40, 984, about 9 miles to the south, beginning at 3,000 miles.

0: Bravo right downwind, 2-8, I've got traffic on right base in sight, coming to.
1: Six is on a 2-mile final, runway 28, coming to.

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Alaska Skyhawk 8970 Victor is about 8 miles to the 8 mile final for taxi pilot 31.

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p.m. Weather, clear. Temperature, 89 degrees. K, A, 3, J.

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1: Got it, hit it off, Bravo, turning, right face final, 287.

0: traffic, Cherokee 4094, about 5 miles to the east at 2500. We'll fly the field for a touchdown with you if they can run around.
1: Nothing, alright, KQ

0: the bus front, 5 miles south, back to north.
1: 834, there's an enforcement in left face.
2: Nobody called it, so I guess we're not gonna have one.

0: job. Nobody wants to relieve you after 2 years. Nobody wants to step up and take it. So unless you have the members there to rotate every 2 years, it gets hard for the leadership to keep doing it over and over. I know you get stale, you get burned out, and you got family. A lot of the guys in the club and the leadership have young families and work, and it's hard.
1: Yeah, I can understand that. But, you know, if they want to be in that position, they need to man up to it.
0: It's enough. Someone else should take over. There should be somebody at the club that's viable. There should be others there to take it over after 2 years. I think 2 years is plenty enough time to serve.
2: Confederate Star, can you do that? Although turning away, take the final 2-8. Simulated, LR. Thank you.
0: Right, but somebody's got to do it, so why not me? I did my part for many, many years, so I think and a lot of the people that are involved in leadership now have done it for a number of years, so nobody has anything to, you know, it's time for somebody else to take the reins.

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1: But I'll be your backup tonight, that way I can help you out if you need a hand.

0: 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To learn more about the cars, please visit our website at www.cars.org. Tonight's standing at this mobile and short on check-ins, followed by Nicollet check-ins, and I just heard an announcement that we do have one person on Nicollet. Officer and committee chairman check-ins then, and then announcements for one snow swapper and for McFarland, and then finally we'll get the general check-ins.
1: Appreciate it, Frank. Good evening to you.

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0: 4RIG, is this frequency in use?
1: 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Temperature,
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0: Directed net. 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We conduct this net every Monday at 8 p.m. Tonight we are conducting the net on a frequency of 147.270 megahertz with a positive offset and a PL tone of 88.5 hertz. At 7:45 p.m. on 3583 kilohertz, the DRAS net at 8 p.m. and the Winlink net. 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And WA4DYD Stan is also conducting a Winlink peer-to-peer net on a dial frequency of 356.